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A meaningful life is not being rich, being popular, being highly educated, or being perfect. It is about being real, being humble, being strong, and being able to share ourselves

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1: Bismillahirrahmanirrahim. 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
1: Wassalatu wassalamu

0: Let me see you go back. 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Now let me see you go back. And we are back.
1: Yes,
0: 7:22 on the dot. Welcome back to Pelangi FM. This is the morning show. HBD, hello Brunei Darussalam.
1: With Fiz and Miro, of course.
0: Yeah. And we are kanyang.
1: Kanyang. We had kuih tiao today.
0: What was in the kuih tiao?
1: Okay, so I think
0: it's
1: a little bit of everything, but chicken. Chicken and also.
0: Are you sure there's no oysters, ka?
1: I don't
0: know. I had, a little taste.
1: Oh, so that means Babu actually made like a Penang kuih tiao. The kuih tiao of, you know, of champions, basically.
0: Yes.
1: Anyways, we're on live TikTok. So if you guys want to check us out and see what happens here in the studio, then it's got to be at Pelangi FM 91.4.

0: 1.0. Or you can follow DJ Fizz Coolio. Or you can follow me at am.miRUL. But the main one is going to be Pelangi FM. So if you guys want to check it out, see what happens in the studio, then you guys go go to that TikTok account, so that you guys can see what we do here.
1: So
0: yeah,
1: today's gonna be the last day of the biggest event here in Brunei, Darussalam.
0: Yes, sir.
1: We have over
0: you guys, there's over 700 businesses.
1: Over 700 booths are available. All you have to shop till you drop.
0: Yep.
1: And we are open until 10 PM. Ping on, I tell you that.
0: But this year was a bit different.
1: It's calmer.
0: Right? It's calmer.
1: I like it. I mean,
0: the crowd is calmer.
1: The food's better.
0: Well.
1: The people are nice. Yeah, the crowd control is okay.
0: Yeah.
1: Blocking of cars is normal by now.
0: It
1: but
0: is,
1: people
0: it is, it
1: are
0: is.
1: Okay.
0: But how much more report? Okay, this is something that
1: less,
0: you do
1: less
0: this
1: very
0: year.
1: Very much less. Okay, alhamdulillah. Because now people are putting their phone numbers on the windscreen.
0: Oh, is it?
1: Yes.
0: Oh, that's
1: people
0: good.
1: Are nice. They put their phone numbers on a piece
0: that
1: of paper.
0: Is good.
1: Put it, if they ever block a car, they just put their phone numbers and they communicate. So better lah.
0: Nice.
1: Better lah.
0: I think that's that's a very, very important thing. If you guys are out and even if it's not this big event and all that, wherever you guys are, put your number there if you know that you're blocking.
1: Man.
0: You know what I mean? You don't want to be one of those guys who actually got smashed their cars. Do you remember that one incident? There was something that went viral about this one tall guy who blocked another car.
1: Uh-huh.
0: And this mommy had to rush off because there was an emergency with her kid at school.
1: Uh-huh.
0: So she had to wait an hour and a half even. You know what I mean?
1: So we got King Joker right here saying, Narutiga, DCF. We'll be there.
0: Yeah.
1: Still early, man. 7:25. We'll be there at 10 o'clock. Don't worry.
0: Yeah,
1: we'll be there. We'll be there.
0: Waalaikum salam.
1: And if you guys see us there, say hello.
0: Say hello. Yeah.
1: Just want to say thank you so much to all you guys who've been taking selfies with me every day. You guys are awesome. You guys are awesome, man.
0: You're in everyone's IG story.
1: IG story. Apparently, every time I open IG, IG story. Tag. Thank you so much, guys.
0: Nola.
1: It's a job. We're there for the food.
0: We love it, man. We love just being around all the other businesses, talking to all the businesses, how they went in.
1: King Jokers, you'll see me later. You'll see me later at the ICC. Yeah. Anyway, guys, good music coming your way.
0: Let's go.
1: She said it.
0: She said it too.
1: Yeah.

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5: Mm-hmm.
4: I was about to say again.
5: Yes. And we're actually on TikTok.
4: Yes,
5: this early.
4: Why not?
5: So basically, if you guys want to check out what we do here in the studio,
4: yeah,
5: talk
4: man.
5: To us about you know whatever you want to talk about your life and
4: yeah,
5: all that.
4: Yeah.
5: One of the things that I love about TikTok is it actually connects a lot of communities together.
4: Yes, been saying hi, Coolio, Biar Terkejut.
5: Yeah.
4: That's what people call me. I want to terkejut.
5: That is true. Yeah.
4: I want me to catch
5: you.
4: I get that
5: every. Your name.
4: I get that every. Malarang. Anyway, guys. Okay, I'll be at ICC later.
5: Yes,
4: it's going to be the last day
5: yep.
4: of the year
5: yep.
4: for 2026. So if you guys bump into me, just say hello.
5: Yeah,
4: I don't mind talking to you guys.
5: Same thing.
4: Yep,
5: you know
4: yep,
5: what
4: yep,
5: I mean.
4: Yep,
5: so basically,
4: yep.
5: if you guys are around the area, just just go and visit every booth. Give them some kind of support because you're visiting
4: man,
5: them. You know,
4: yeah,
5: you don't have to buy anything.
4: No.
5: Be there.
4: Support.
5: Just
4: support,
5: to be there.
4: Support.
5: Yeah. Just to be there.
4: Have a little conversation,
5: yeah.
4: probably belanja me coffee. You know, I have too much coffee.
5: Yeah,
4: on the second day, 18
5: Dude,
4: cups of coffee.
5: You know what I just tasted yesterday?
4: First time. What? Coffee?
5: Watermelon susu. Yeah.
4: Watermelon susu. How was the watermelon susu?
5: It was good. It's got watermelon in it.
4: Duh.
5: And
4: you
5: susu.
4: Know, I don't.

0: You don't. You know, I don't know how to eat watermelon.
1: You don't know how to eat watermelon?
0: Yes.
1: Okay, have you ever tried to eat watermelon?
0: Yes, keluar balik.
1: Okay. But have you ever drank watermelon?
0: Yes, keluar balik.
1: Same as well?
0: Yes. I'm one of those guys. But I eat pria, I eat penggaga, rancaranca, all those pietness. I like the bitter,
1: pria
0: man.
1: Juice. Pria juice
0: to King Joker lain bunyinya. Well, if you see in another way, that's how
1: normal,
0: it is. But if you see
1: it's
0: in this way, it's this way.
1: Susu, capoeira matao.
0: Paranawe, Paranawe. Whoever knows that song, yeah, OG, man. Capoeira matao. Yeah, man. Only strong. You know, he's still active. Mark Dacascos still trains. He's on social media.
1: Capoeira.
0: He is a Olympic gold. He's an Olympic gymnast.
1: Right.
0: If you don't want to,
1: right.
0: He's an Olympic gymnast for the US.
1: Oh.
0: He does capoeira. He made capoeira famous.
1: Okay.
0: He is a black belt in no. He practices Jeet Kune Do and Wing Chun. And apa lagi? Banyak lah. He does a lot.
1: Okay.
0: Yeah. This Mark Dacascos, man.
1: That's. He must be old now.
0: He has gray
1: he's
0: hair.
1: Old.
0: He
1: yeah.
0: was an adult when we were teenagers.
1: Yeah, exactly.
0: We're an adult now, so he's a grandpa.
1: Yeah, so he's
0: grandpa. But he's a six pack kind of grandpa.
1: Oh my word, six pack grandpa.
0: Still jealous. Still jealous.
1: That's gotta be my dream.
0: That's
1: to
0: goals,
1: be a six
0: man.
1: Pack
0: that's goals,
1: grandpa.
0: Yeah. Anyway, we got this one track especially for Yasmin.
1: Ooh.
0: A King Joker and Mr. Ashburn.
1: And Splash.
0: Good morning, Brunei.
1: Let's go.

0: juara. 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Best 914. Unlock your best.
1: So we got the man,
2: the myth,
1: the legend. Say Assalamualaikum, Fizz Amirul.
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1: Salam HBD, shout out to Haji Wali. Duel is of him. Haji Sofian, Tuan Syahri, Alif Zakwan, Haikal, Aiman, Hafizul, Adi, Wandi, and all the loyal Plug FM listeners from
2: Thank
1: 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Mm.